President, please, with the begging us, you're dwindling on your relevance. We know your shit is dropping, we ain't copping what you selling us. Bitch, you was good in school, why you hiding your intelligence? I remember you was getting A's, now you failing us. Playing hard,

0: Beautiful. Ashniko with Smoochy Girl. You had J. Cole, 2-6, Jem Casadale in there too, and a live track from Lime Cordial in the Like A Virgin studio back in 2019 covering Divinyls, I Touch Myself. 0439757555. Emily texting in saying, oh my God, the lineup for the Griffith One Night Stand. Did you reach into my freaking soul and pull it from my dreams? Phenomenal. Let's recap. Who is heading to Griffith?
1: One Night Stand.
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3: Everyone feeling good? Make some noise for Triple J!
4: It's the moment you've all been waiting for. Who is hitting the stage this year at One Night Stand? We hope you're sitting down for this one. Nina Jirachi. DMA. Genesis Owusu. Maya. Betty Ray. And a lucky Triple J unearthed act.
0: Yeah, we cannot wait. Heading to Griffith, all of those acts. We spoke to Betty Ray's this morning and they're so excited. They've never been before. They are ready to kind of take on any challenge. They want people in the pit absolutely losing it. You can check out all the details via the Triple J website and tickets are on sale right now. So, Emily, can you get there? This lineup that you've manifested from your soul, it seems, girl, you've got to see it. If you've gotten your ticket, if you have secured your spot, text me 0439757555. Coming up, Joji, we're going to do some Dope Lemon and right here, Violet Grohl.

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You're listening to Triple J. It is Drive with Jordan and Luca. It's a massive day today. In case you've been living under a rock or in a cave, oh, bit of a teaser, you might not have heard or you might have missed that One Night Stand is being held on the 5th of September in Griffith, New South Wales. It's going to be massive. The lineup is huge. If you haven't got tickets yet, you better get them. They're on sale right now.

0: on Triple J Drive. It's Jordan and Luca. Hang with you. Jordan, big news, crazy news, Hollywood news. Sort of, not really. But this is cool. Acting debut for Pink Panther S. She's stepping away from the production studio and towards the silver screen. I have very little information on this. There's not much out there, but it is official. She's been announced as making her acting debut. This is what we know. It is a movie coming out second half of 2027, directed by, remember this, the Daniels.
1: I love them.
0: Two blokes called Daniel, who teamed up as a director duo. They directed Everything Everywhere All at Once. I also learnt today that they directed the video clip for Turn Down for What? How about that?
1: What a fun fact.
0: What an amazing sort of filmography they have.
1: Well, look, everybody's got to start somewhere, and sometimes it's turning down.
0: Yeah.
1: Which is incredible. I hope that Pink Panther rest out of it. Like, we don't know much about it, but maybe I could see her playing sort of a dragon role. She's sort of famous for her little, you know, that little sound she made on the red carpet.
0: Well, there's literally no info about plot or title or anything. We know it's got Matt Damon, Sandra Oh, and Michael Gandolfini. So she could be a dragon that crisps them all alive.
1: Oh, my God. Tony's son. Exciting. And she joins a crew of people, of musicians who've gone from music into acting, which can sometimes be a little funny. I mean,
0: Totally. I see this working for her. I find her so charming and charismatic that she can make the leap. I do think she'll suffer from, at least at the start, I don't know how much acting she's planning to do, the thing where you see them on screen and you know you're watching a movie and it's a character, but your brain goes, hey, it's Pink Panther-esque. The lady from Laneway in a movie
1: that I'm seeing right now.
0: Yeah.
1: And it's not a video clip. I find that as well, but sometimes there are some people

0: Itching for some live music? Check this out.
1: Rolling Sets is back this summer with a double Beach Bash lineup. Firing up the stages are local legends, Royal Otis, Ocean Alley, Teen

day. Otherwise, here's my winning opinion. Are you ready? It's gonna scratch an itch in a crazy way. Oh, come on. This is David Bowie. You're on Triple J.

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0: Drink some water if you have to. It's a good reminder. So yeah, shout out to the Concrete City Construction Podcast for that little pump up.
1: It's inspiring.
0: DJs, let us know if you can remix it. 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
1: And of course, Thursday means that Kaelin Crabb is coming through with a pre-Ken mix to get you pumped up.
0: I don't know how much more pumped up I can be, man. One Night Stand is happening. It's going down. We got Kaelin coming up. It's our first week together. I don't know if my heart can take it.
1: Oh, sure. Should we ask Kaelin to bring you something a little bit more low-key for you, Luca? Something acoustic, something chill?
0: Nah, I reckon crank it up. I reckon double down. I want to break the world record for most heartbeats per minute. Let's go.
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Morning, Sarah Amir with Triple J News. The Australian Recording Industry Association says creatives should have a seat at the table in the government's new Office of AI. Prime Minister Anthony Albanese unveiled his plan to regulate artificial intelligence yesterday.

0: 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It's the chats with Pub Feed here on Triple J, Empire of the Sun, and before that, Walking on a Dream. Thursday morning, Abby and Tyrone with you, and we're doing this.
1: I have not missed a single movie since.
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1: All the girls and the boys from the front to the back, put your hands in the air like a panic attack and get loose with it. Get loose.